woke up. 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

you take my hand and come with me, because you look so fine that I really want to make you mine. I say you look so fine that I really want to make you mine. 4, 5, 6, come on and get your kicks. Now you don't need

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1: Buy it, use it, break it, fix it, trash it, change it, mail, upgrade it, charge it, point it, zoom it, press it, snap it, work it, quick erase it, write it, cut it, paste it, save it, load it, check it, quick rewrite it, plug it, play it, burn it, rip it, drag it, drop it, zip, unzip it, lock it, fill it, call it, find it, view it, code it, jump, unlock it, surf it, scroll it, pose it, click it, cross it, crack it, switch, update it, name it, read it, tune it, print it, scan it, send it, fax, rename it.

one shot, one opportunity to seize everything you ever wanted in one moment. Did you capture it?

gentlemen, welcome to Amsterdam, where the local time is 6:30. Please remain seated with your seatbelt fastened until the time has been switched off. Any devices for messaging, calls, or internet access must remain switched off until the time has been switched off.

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Cause nothing ain't happening here. 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And I picture myself in the future with a house, with a girl, and a car, and a tutor. For my kids so they can learn new stuff. 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

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But duty calls, Southpaw Outlaw beat the shit out Jake Gyllenhaal. 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
1: Everybody put three fingers in the air. 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Section 80.